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0: 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It's just become a long, long time when you knew I had love on my
1: mind. Radio Weser TV, Ihr lokaler Sender in Bremen und Umgebung. 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

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Yes, and how many years can some people exist before they're allowed to be free? Yes, and how many times can a man turn his head and pretend that he just doesn't

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Yes, and how many ears must one man have before he can hear people cry? Yes, and how many deaths will it take till he knows

0: This song, if you were in the early 70s, you might have been really cool and like Zeppelin or Black Sabbath or Queen. You might have been a rocker, but if you were just slightly obscure and kind of mellow and you wore gold chains, you might have liked this song by Looking Glass. I promise you, I assure you, you will love it.
1: There's at least one little red-headed girl in the audience that will absolutely adore this tune.

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And then you ask yourself, man, where did it go?

0: You know, when I think about it, that first time in prison, it's like 2.5 hours of complete and utter rest. Rest from worry, rest from anxiety.
1: You can walk up to perfect strangers and have a conversation that's never been done in your entire life. You smile at people and they smile back, like...